0: ERF, yes, da wo du bist.
1: You got a hole in your heart, feel like you're falling apart. Did you forget how to breathe?

kissed. He didn't run off like his brother, but his soul was just as dead. What if the church on Sundays

give me a faith that can see through the thick and the thin. I don't wanna complicate this. I can see you through a lens that is perfectly clear.